0: home, it's hard not to sing along. So go for it. We got you covered.
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Oh my, good Lord. 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
0: 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OSD, yeah, buddy. 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

fall, so bring a sweatshirt and blanket with you, down to 41 tonight. Saturday and Sunday look perfect. Lots of sunshine, temps in the middle 60s to lower 70s. And all next week, nice sunny conditions and seasonal temps with highs in the mid-60s, warming up to the mid-70s by next week.

skies have cleared. We have sunshine, beautiful weather for the weekend. So many things planned on the calendar, but there's always space for live music. That's where Kevin McCarthy comes in. He'll give you Rockford's local music scene next.

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7: A task force focused on reducing the number of deaths on Rockford's roadways has identified 6 corridors that are the most dangerous for pedestrians and cyclists. They are along 11th Street, on several portions of East State Street, at Auburn and Central, and at Harrison and Alpine. Those 6 areas accounted for 158 crashes involving pedestrians and cyclists over the past decade. That included 17 deaths and 33 incapacitating injuries. Now the city is working to implement a recommended action plan that involves infrastructure improvements, including new sidewalks, increased education, and traffic enforcement. Kevin Haas reporting.
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1: Hello, caller number 10.
2: Oh my gosh. Hi.
1: Hi. Who's this?
2: This is Jamie.
1: Hi, Jamie. How are you?
2: I'm doing pretty well. How are you?
1: I'm actually a little emotional. We actually have a person with a different name than starts with the letter D. Jamie starts with a J, right?
2: Yes, it does.
1: It's a beautiful day in the neighborhood. A lot of D players playing, that's for sure. All right, you've been keeping track of Jackpot 256?
2: I have, yes.
1: What do you got planned for this weekend?
2: This weekend, I'm going to go visit my dad at the farm.
1: At the farm. Okay, well, you may need some gas money. With the gas prices the way they are, hit it on the bullseye. I will hand over the cash. What do you think's the Jackpot 256?
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1: One more time, Jamie.
2: 299.
3: Oh, uh-oh. That one there, that's too low.
1: Oh, too low.
2: Oh, my goodness.
1: All right, okay. Well, we are back Monday morning. Have a great weekend, okay?
2: I appreciate it. You too. Thank you.
1: Thank you. And 8:45 Monday morning, we could have another winner with the Bullseye Free Money Game on 95.3 The Bull.
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1: Still enjoying lunch? Well, we're glad you're listening to 95.3 The Bull, because it's going to pay off big time for you with savings, because right now, Lonnie Stonecrafter is having its biggest sale of the year. The Remnant Sale. It's Steve Summers. That's right. 50% off all remnants. Whatever you've been looking for, now is the time to get it before the holidays. Granite. You know what a slapstone is? Or quartz? Or marble? They've got them all here as well. Now, these are the remnants that have been used from other people, but you know what? They're brand new. They're just cutouts. And maybe it'll fit the space that you want remodeled. Or you can buy the full slabs of granite or even quartz as well, but they're 25% off as well. And sinks and faucets to finish the product off, 25% off. And yes, they even have the cabinets to go with that remodeling for the holidays. Even labor, 20% off. So why would you do it yourself? When

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0: 95.3 The Bull. We have dealt with dad jokes for too long. I think that we need to start ramping up these mom jokes and telling them as often as we possibly can. So if you are lacking your inventory of mom jokes, I got a good one for you next.
1: Well, I didn't want to show up, but our families go way back. So when you said your vows, that's exactly where I said. Thank God for open bars, because watching all

0: father of five that went viral this week for his grocery shopping trip. And the grocery shopping trip to like an average person that grocery shops, like a mom, you're like, okay, well, you know, that's how I grocery shop. But the way he did it and why he only used $100, you're going to hear next.
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